0: 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Saya Rizky Arisnanda, terima kasih dan sampai jumpa.
1: Stocks rallying at the market's close Thursday afternoon as news of a possible peace deal between the U.S. and Iran looms.
2: It's a great deal for the United States and for the Middle East, and I think ultimately great for Iran.
1: President Donald Trump touting the progress in negotiations just hours after threatening the U.S. would launch strikes on Iran. But few details were released about all the terms in the deal.
2: Iran will in no way, shape, or form have a nuclear weapon or purchase a nuclear weapon.
1: That has been a key sticking point all along. But promises of a deal have been made before, and Iran's foreign ministry spokesperson said it was, quote, merely speculation.
3: This is apparently the 37th time that he has said that Iran's at the table, they're making a deal, and the war will be ended.
1: Oil prices dropping Thursday as investors react to the news.
4: While the market may believe this right now, there's still pressure building in the backdrop that if a deal doesn't land, there is more and more pressure every day that the strait remains closed.
1: Sunday marked 100 days since U.S. and Israeli forces first launched strikes on Iran. In that time, gas prices have surged roughly 40%. That's because maritime traffic through the Strait of Hormuz has essentially halted, cutting off 20% of the world's oil supply from global markets. The disruption in oil production has sent gas prices soaring. As of Thursday, the national average for a gallon of regular gas was $4.13, a far cry from the $2.98 before the war. Even if a deal is finalized, experts say it could take a while before drivers see gas prices at the pump come back down. I'm Jen Sullivan reporting.